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1: 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We're from Santa Rosa, California. 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
1: 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I want to hear something from Quarter Flash. Maybe. I live up in Windsor. Anyways, love the music.

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2: 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Election day is November 3rd, and I'd be honored to earn your vote.
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Petaluma, see what you've been missing.

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4: 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Rocker Ricky Michaels here. Good stuff on the way from Whitney Houston. Got some Phil Collins, Rolling Stones on the way, along with the Jay Giles Band, Paula Abdul. Also got, let's see, Pat Benatar, the Bee Gees, Tom Petty and the Heartbreakers. And right now it's Rick Springfield.

0: get our first check on the roadways, making sure you got a good ride on this Monday morning with your Wolf Traffic Watch.
1: We're seeing a few more cars traveling southbound 101. So far, you're at or near the speed limit. No troubles. Cotati Grade, nice drive south of Petaluma. If you're heading into Marin County, we're looking good so far. South 101 into Novato. Smooth sailing so far for 12. And we're looking good on Stony Point Road as well as Todd Road. I'm Elaine with your North Bay traffic update.
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America's greatest hits, 102.7, the Wolfric Michaels here. And if you ever need to know what's playing on the air right now, you only have to do is text us. The number is 707-636-1027, but please use the two words, now playing. That way, we can text you back and tell you exactly what's on the air right now. Go ahead if you want to do it. I'll wait.

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1: Good morning, Sonoma County. It's Monday, September 28th, and our top stories this half hour from the newsroom. Lindsay Clancy is due back in court tomorrow following a mistrial in her murder case after jurors deadlocked over the deaths of her three children. While prosecutors haven't announced if they'll retry the Massachusetts mother, her defense attorney plans to push to have all charges dropped. Governor Newsom signed two new laws aimed at strengthening safety at houses of worship and major public gatherings following recent anti-Semitic incidents. The legislation establishes an 8-foot safe bubble zone around religious facility entrances while boosting security grants for cultural events, marches, and LGBTQ pride celebrations. Santa Rosa police arrested a 21-year-old Saturday evening after finding roughly 7 pounds of suspected methamphetamine during a routine traffic stop. Officers pulled him over on Corby Avenue for driving without a license and discovered the drugs alongside a scale, packaging materials, and over $1,500 in cash. In sports, a tough end to the baseball season as the Giants suffered a frustrating 5-1 extra innings loss to the Dodgers, who played at 4-10 to wrap up their year. But over on the gridiron, the 49ers beat the Cardinals 36-30, with San Francisco now 3-0 and atop the division. For your forecast, a mix of some clouds and fog this morning, but later this afternoon, we can look to generally sunny skies with daytime highs in the high 70s and low 80s. Looking ahead, a warming trend begins tomorrow with temps in the high 80s and low 90s. Sonoma County, you are now up to date. From the newsroom, I'm Jeff Woodworth.
2: 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I'm Eric Jones, candidate for Congress in California's 4th District. Election day is November 3rd, and I'd be honored to earn your vote.
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4: Now, Redwood Credit Union brings you another Wolf Hometown Hero. 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John Manley was touched when a neighbor dropped off a couple bags of groceries for him. This sparked an idea in John. From that simple act of kindness, a food bank was created that would treat those in need with dignity, respect, and empathy. Today, Food for Thought provides nutritious groceries and meals to Sonoma County residents living with a wide range of serious medical conditions. Whether clients shop in person at their market or receive food at home, the mission remains the same: healing with food and compassion. If you would like to nominate our next hometown hero, go to thewolf.fm. And when you see the words Redwood Credit Union for all that you love, let us know who your hero is so that we can give them the recognition they deserve.
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1: We've got some traffic. Katani Grade, southbound 101, a stretch south of the 116 Gravenstein turnoff there. And then more traffic getting out about Railroad. Pocket of traffic by the Pepper Road on-ramp before you get out to Petaluma Boulevard North. Looks like traffic beyond that. Looks like volume building south of Petaluma, southbound 101, and then some traffic before San Antonio. I'm Elaine with your North Bay traffic update.
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1: Good morning, Sonoma County. It's Monday, September 28th, and our top stories this half hour from the newsroom. Iran's foreign minister says Tehran is fully prepared for further war while remaining open to diplomacy following President Trump's rejection of a proposal to reopen the Strait of Hormuz. Appearing on Meet the Press, he insisted Iran stands firm against aggression, while Trump claimed Tehran is eager for a quick deal because they are losing so badly. Governor Newsom vetoed a bill that would have forced stricter environmental reviews on manufacturing plants near residential areas following an Orange County chemical accident. Newsom claimed the state can protect communities without tightening existing exemptions that support industrial growth. Santa Rosa police arrested four people over the weekend after seizing illegal firearms during two separate traffic stops. Officers recovered an untraceable short-barreled rifle during a Saturday night stop before catching a passenger with a concealed handgun early Sunday morning. In sports, it was a bitter finish on the diamond as the Giants fell 5-1 in extra innings to the rival Dodgers, who blew things open with a 4-run 10th. However, in football, the 49ers outlasted the Cardinals 36-30 to stay perfect at 3-0 and take sole possession of first place in the NFC West. And for your forecast, a mix of some clouds and fog this morning, but later this afternoon, we can look to generally sunny skies with daytime highs in the high 70s and low 80s. Looking ahead, a warming trend begins tomorrow with temps in the high 80s and low 90s. Sonoma County, you are now up to date. From the newsroom, I'm Jeff Woodworth.
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7: All right, here we go into the 7 o'clock hour. Let's keep it rolling. Good stuff on the way from Poison, Cyndi Lauper, Billy Joel, Bon Jovi. Got the Eagles coming up. Also got Naked Eyes, Phil Collins, Tiffany, some Aerosmith, John Waite, and Corey Hart on the way. But right now it's Prince and 1999. 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

0: 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We always give you traffic at the 15s and 45s with your Wolf Traffic Watch.
1: We've got traffic just a bit slow. 121 both sides there at Old Sonoma Road. Otherwise, westbound direction, it's going to be slow heading out for Napa Road there. And then minor slowing for a little pocket west of Shellville. Looks like it's a little bit slow as well. Arnold Drive heading for Stage Gulch. And so far, southbound 101, you're just under the speed limit. I'm Elaine with your North Bay traffic update.
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102.7, The Wolf. Rick Michaels here. Tomorrow is going to be National Coffee Day. That'll be September 29th. And Dunkin' is giving away tiny coffee sweaters. It's in collaboration, by the way, with L.L. Bean. And to be clear, the sweaters go on your coffee, not you. Just thought that would be a helpful hint.

0: know right now. 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
1: Good morning, Sonoma County. It's Monday, September 28th, and our top stories this half hour from the newsroom. President Trump says he expects more talks with Iran this week after turning down a weekend ceasefire proposal. Trump told Axios that while Iran wants a deal, they overplayed their hand and offered terms he's no longer willing to accept. Support for California's Prop 40, a proposed one-time tax targeting the state's billionaires, is slipping, with a new UC Berkeley poll showing backing down to 45%. Heavy opposing campaign spending and two rival measures on the upcoming ballot could also jeopardize the initiative's chances of passing. Hundreds of North Bay residents came together at Walnut Park on Sunday for Petaluma's Community Emergency Preparedness Fair, picking up survival tips and free emergency go bags. Local first responders, public officials, and organizations like FEMA provided hands-on safety demonstrations covering wildfire readiness, earthquake preparedness, and general disaster response. In sports, it was a bitter finish on the diamond as the Giants fell 5-1 in extra innings to the rival Dodgers, who blew things open with a 4-run 10th. However, in football, the 49ers outlasted the Cardinals 36-30 to stay perfect at 3-0 and take sole possession of first place in the NFC West. And for your forecast, a mix of some clouds and fog this morning, but later this afternoon, we can look to generally sunny skies with daytime highs in the high 70s and low 80s. Looking ahead, a warming trend begins tomorrow with temps in the high 80s and low 90s. Sonoma County, you are now up to date. From the newsroom, I'm Jeff Woodworth.
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6: 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The season is over for the Giants as of, yesterday. But looks like, for me anyway, I'm banking on the Brewers this year. I woke up

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0: Yeah, going to be rolling up on 8 o'clock before you know it. So let's get another check on that commute with your Wolf Traffic Watch.
1: What a crash in Guerneville, westbound on River Road, just past El Bonita. It's been cleared off the roadway. Looks like traffic, it's going to be slow now. Northbound 101 starting at Todd, off and on traffic to Yolanda, and then slow from 12 heading out to about College Avenue. 121 slows at Old Sonoma Road, and then slow both sides there at Napa Road, especially westbound. I'm Elaine with your North Bay traffic update.
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1: Good morning, Sonoma County. It's Monday, September 28th, and our top stories this half hour from the newsroom. Microsoft co-founder Bill Gates says Congress must regulate artificial intelligence, warning on Meet the Press that industry self-regulation simply won't work. He joins a growing list of tech leaders calling for government oversight to keep pace with rapid AI development. Governor Newsom has signed two new laws to bolster security at houses of worship and major public events following a rise in anti-Semitic incidents. The new legislation creates an 8-foot safe bubble zone around the entrances of religious facilities and increases funding for security grants targeting cultural gatherings, marches, and LGBTQ pride celebrations. Santa Rosa police arrested a 21-year-old Saturday evening after uncovering about 7 pounds of suspected methamphetamine during a routine traffic stop on Corby Avenue. He was pulled over for driving without a license, leading officers to search the vehicle and find drugs, packaging supplies, a scale, and more than $1,500 in cash. In sports, it was a bitter finish on the baseball diamond as the Giants dropped a 5-1 extra innings decision to the rival Dodgers, who blew the game open with a 4-run 10th. Over in football, however, the 49ers outlasted the Cardinals 36-30 to remain undefeated at 3-0 and take sole possession of first place in the NFC West. And for your forecast, a mix of some clouds and fog this morning, but later this afternoon, we can look to generally sunny skies with daytime highs in the high 70s and low 80s. Looking ahead, a warming trend begins tomorrow with temps in the high 80s and low 90s. Sonoma County, you are now up to date. From the newsroom, I'm Jeff Woodworth.
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7: A little after 8, and we're locked and loaded with another hour of America's greatest hits. Good stuff on the way from Train, the Eurythmics, Rockwell, Alanis Morissette is in the mix, along with a Flock of Seagulls. Also got Modern English, Hall & Oates, Four Non-Blondes with What's Going On, as well as Journey and Ace of Base. Right now, it's AC/DC, and you shook me all night long on 102.7, The Wolf.

0: Picking up on the roadway, so let's get another check on that commute with your Wolf Traffic Watch.
1: Traffic stacks up northbound 101 starting before Todd, heading out past Yolanda. Little bit of a break, and then traffic from 12 to College Avenue. If you're southbound on 101, slow Tati grade as you head out towards the Pepper Road. On ramp picks up before you get out to Petaluma Boulevard North. And traffic is backed up westbound on 12. Make your way out to Llano Road. I'm Elaine with your North Bay traffic update.
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America's Greatest Hits, 102.7, the Wolf, Rick Michaels here. And I mentioned it, that New York has debuted its robo-toilets, which are kind of just fancy porta-potties. But they're free for anyone, just like down by the wharf in San Francisco. But be careful, because there is a strict 10-minute limit. And it warns you, at 10 minutes, the door automatically swings open. Imagine the surprised look on people's faces.

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1: Good morning, Sonoma County. It's Monday, September 28th, and our top stories this half hour from the newsroom. Hurricane Polo is barreling toward Baja California Sur as a Category 3 storm and is expected to make landfall later today. While the direct hit stays south, Southern California will still feel the impact with heavy surf and dangerous rip currents along the coast. Governor Newsom has vetoed Senate Bill 954, turning down a proposal that would have mandated stricter environmental reviews for certain manufacturing facilities near residential neighborhoods and schools. Inspired by a major chemical incident in Orange County, the bill was rejected by Newsom on the grounds that California can safeguard local communities and support economic growth without eliminating existing review exemptions. Santa Rosa police arrested four people over the weekend after recovering illegal firearms during two separate traffic stops. Officers seized an untraceable short-barreled rifle during a stop Saturday night, then caught a passenger carrying a concealed handgun early Sunday morning. In sports, it was a bitter finish on the baseball diamond as the Giants dropped a 5-1 extra innings decision to the rival Dodgers, who blew the game open with a 4-run 10th. Over in football, however, the 49ers outlasted the Cardinals 36-30 to remain undefeated at 3-0 and take sole possession of first place in the NFC West. And for your forecast, a mix of some clouds and fog this morning, but later this afternoon, we can look to generally sunny skies with daytime highs in the high 70s and low 80s. Looking ahead, a warming trend begins tomorrow with temps in the high 80s and low 90s. Sonoma County, you are now up to date. From the newsroom, I'm Jeff Woodworth.
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4: 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Taylor Swift announcing the Life of a Showgirl, the encore. It has been released, and it has four new songs.

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1: We've got traffic. Northbound 101 slows there north of Todd. Pockets almost out to College. And if you're southbound 101, a little bit of brake tapping passing south of River Road, then again by College Avenue, and then south of 12 and traffic Cotati Grade. Traffic Gravenstein in the westbound direction, basically before you get out to Bloomfield, heading out past Cooper Road. Abilene with your North Bay traffic update.
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102.7 The Wolf. It's Rock and Ricky Michaels. Don't forget, we do have two frequencies, 102.7 and 102.5. 102.7, take care of Santa Rosa, Windsor, Healdsburg, out by the coast as well. And 102.5, taking care of Cotati and the Petaluma area. 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

0: 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I'm Rockin' Ricky Michaels going to the phones. Hi, what's your name? Where are you calling from? What can we do for you?
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4: A little bit of a foggy start this morning. We got some sunshine already. 82 for the high. Clear, cool tonight. Going to get down to about 53. Warmer for Tuesday and Wednesday. We're talking 91. And by Thursday, we're looking at the

0: Stick around. Going to kick off another hour of America's Greatest Hits. I got a great tune here from July of 1987. One of the biggest motion picture soundtracks this song was featured in.
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0: 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This song is going to be from July of 1987, part of a huge motion picture soundtrack, Dirty Dancing. They had big hits. Hungry Eyes is another one that came to mind just a moment ago, but this one hit it big with Jennifer Warnes and Bill Medley. It's I've Had the Time of My Life on 102.7 The Wolf. Bye-bye.
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Oh yeah, we got a Wolf Text Club. 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

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Thank you so much to Taylor Mountain Canine Retreat and Tina the Door Dasher in Sonoma County for listening to us while you get through your workday. 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

2.7 The Wolf. Where are my fellow gamers at? SonomaCon is this weekend, Saturday, October 3rd, from 8 a.m. until 8 p.m. Gamers, collectors, hobbyists, it's a weekend of games, art, pop culture, comics, card games, you name it.

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0: Sixpence None the Richer got its name from a passage in C.S. Lewis's Mere Christianity. Lewis uses the idea of giving someone sixpence to explain humility and generosity. Here's Kiss Me on 102.7 The Wolf.

102.7 The Wolf. It's Sarah Quinn here. If you ever are wondering what we're playing on The Wolf, or you just are listening to something and you can't quite place who the artist was, text now playing to 707-636-1027. We'll hit you back with the name of the artist and the song.

0: 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I think it's time to take one of your requests. You know, we take them anytime. Just call 707-636-1027 and let us know what you would like to hear on the air. All right, what you got for me?
1: Yes, my name is Jack Frost, and I have a request. I would like to hear the song Dirty Laundry by Don Henley. I am a security officer on the graveyard shift. Thank you.

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1: 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I just feel like there's so much going on in the area, especially now that it's fall. I mean, Sonoma County just really shines when it's the fall. 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

0: 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Ooh, I gotta have faith. 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
1: The video for this song coming up turns Steve Perry's real-life romance into part of the story. I'll tell you how he did that on America's Greatest Hits.
2: 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Election day is November 3rd, and I'd be honored to earn your vote.
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1: Steve Perry's then-girlfriend, Sherry Swafford, appeared in the music video for Oh Sherry. I wonder what this song was about. By her appearing in the music video, it made it even more personal. 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

Sarah Quinn on 102.7 The Wolf. Have you ever added up how much you pay for all of your streaming services put together? 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Disney Plus and Hulu, they just raised their prices again, man. It's the fourth time in 4 years. We went to streaming to get away from expensive cable companies. Now look where they're getting us.

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Hey, it's Sarah Quinn here. Yeah, if you're headed south on 101 and The Wolf starts to fade a little bit, try switching over to our new frequency, 102.5.

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Petaluma, see what you've been missing.

0: song I got for you coming up, it actually wasn't about romantic love. 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
0: So, describe this song as being about a higher kind of love rather than a traditional romance. He used religious imagery throughout the lyrics, including references to a messiah and a dove. 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

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You know, there's just something so fun about knowing about prizes or cool events coming up before anybody else does. 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

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Thank you so much to Total Performance Diesel and True North Health Center for tuning in to us during your workday. 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
2: Now, Redwood Credit Union brings you another Wolf Hometown Hero. Food for Thought's story began in the late 1980s when the AIDS epidemic was devastating communities across the country. John Manley was touched when a neighbor dropped off a couple bags of groceries for him. This sparked an idea in John. From that simple act of kindness, a food bank was created that would treat those in need with dignity, respect, and empathy. Today, Food for Thought provides nutritious groceries and meals to Sonoma County residents living with a wide range of serious medical conditions. Whether clients shop in person at their market or receive food at home, the mission remains the same: healing with food and compassion. If you would like to nominate our next hometown hero, go to thewolf.fm. And when you see the words Redwood Credit Union for all that you love, let us know who your hero is so that we can give them the recognition they deserve.
0: Bobby Brown recorded My Prerogative after leaving New Edition, and the song became his statement about making his own choices and living life on his own terms. Here he is on 102.7 The Wolf.

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I'm Mike Waterman. 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

0: George Harrison. Got my mind set on you. 102.7 The Wolf. I'm Mike Waterman. We play your requests. If there's a song you'd like to hear, you can call anytime. 707-636-1027. Hey, who's this, and what can I do for you?
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coastal flood advisory in effect now through Thursday. It's going to be mostly clear tonight, lows in the mid-50s, sunny and a lot warmer tomorrow and for the rest of the week as well. Breezy tomorrow with highs in the low 90s.

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1: Some minor accidents to warn you about in Roner Park. There's a wreck on the golf course off-ramp from southbound 101 and also 101 southbound after Todd in

0: launched a 3-minute delay, that's it, to Highway 12. It's a nice drive. Graven Scene Highway westbound over an hour to Highway 1. Callie Grant with your North Bay traffic update.
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0: 102.7 The Wolf. I'm Mike Waterman. This next song by Bryan Adams is featured in the Kevin Costner movie Robin Hood, Prince of Thieves, where it plays over the end credits. At first, it didn't even get the producer's approval. And I'll tell you why. 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
1: The Wolf. I'm Eric Jones, and I'm running for Congress here in California's 4th District. 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It's time for change. I'm Eric Jones, candidate for Congress in California's 4th District. Election day is November 3rd, and I'd be honored to earn your vote.
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0: This is a song you've probably heard a lot of times. It sold over 3 million copies and won Bryan Adams lots of new fans after it was included in the Kevin Costner film Robin Hood, Prince of Thieves in 1991. But the film company wanted the song to have instrumentation that matched the film's era. We're talking lutes and mandolins. Well, the producers finally gave in, but they still buried the song midway through the end credits, apparently unaware of the huge hit they had on their hands. Everything I do, I do it for you on 102.7.

102.7 The Wolf. I'm Mike Water, and then we love it when you listen to The Wolf while you're working. So thank you to Sustainable Tree Specialists in Forestville, and also to First Defense Protection Services in Santa Rosa and Petaluma. So let us know if you've got us on where you work, so we can thank you personally on the radio. 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

0: 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Here's Valerie and your Wolf Traffic Watch.
1: Some problems in Sonoma coming in for 116 eastbound at Fremont Drive. Two cars are blocking the right lane at the roundabout. Emergency crews are on the way, so it does have you backed up as you approach. Warner Park, we've got that one crash. It's on the golf course off-ramp from southbound. 101 is being cleared. So some delays at the Sonoma Raceway as you leave Nevada when eastbound 37, 15-minute drive time. Gravenstein Highway, westbound, it's an hour drive to Highway 1. Valerie Graham with your North Bay Traffic Update.
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4: You dig it the most.

If you're headed out to Bodega Bay anytime this week, remember we have a coastal flood advisory in effect now through Thursday. It will be mostly clear tonight, lows in the mid-50s. It is going to be sunny and a lot warmer tomorrow. Also breezy, with highs tomorrow in the low 90s.

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1: We're looking much better. Those earlier accidents all cleaned up. Now, Lakeville Highway, some delays eastbound 116. It's about an 18-minute drive to 121. Also, it's been slow. Gravesend Highway West, about an hour to Highway 1. The drive out of Petaluma into Santa Rosa on 101 North, just a 5-minute delay waiting for you there. Out of Windsor, southbound 101, a 7-minute delay to Highway 12. Not too bad. Earlier crash cleared. Valerie Grant with the North Bay Traffic Update.
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0: 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I'm Mike Waterman. A bit of a departure from Red Hot Chili Peppers' usual funk rock set list. 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